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1: 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Conexión 98.1 FM.
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2: 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I'm gonna hit this city.
3: Let's
2: before
3: go.
2: I leave, brush my teeth with a bottle of Jack. 'Cause when I leave for the night, I ain't coming back.

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0: Now, players, I got some fresh game to bring to the table today. Now, this player right here, he's different. He don't drive a Cadillac.
2: What?
0: He don't got a perm.
2: What?
0: Why should we let you in the Pimp Legion of Doom?
3: Man, whoever said progress was a slow process wasn't talking about me. I'm a P-I-M-P. Plus, I got the magic stick.

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2: Let's suppose that you were able every night to dream any dream you wanted to dream. And you would naturally, as you began on this adventure of dreams, you would fulfill all your wishes. You would have every kind of pleasure, you see. And after several nights, you would say, well, that was pretty great. But now let's have a surprise. Let's have a dream which isn't under control. Well, something is going to happen to me that I don't know what it's going to be. Then you would get more and more adventurous, and you would make further and further out gambles as to what you would dream. Finally, you would dream where you are now.

If you awaken from this illusion and you understand that black implies white, self implies other, life implies death, you can feel yourself not as a stranger in the world, not as something here on probation, not as something that has arrived here by fluke, but you can begin to feel your own existence as absolutely fundamental. What you are basically, deep, deep down, far, far in, is simply the fabric and structure of existence itself.

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1: Hey, yo, just turn me up.
2: Yo,
1: it's been a long time.
2: Turn me up a little bit more.
1: I want to make sure they can feel me.
2: Turn me up just a little bit
1: like
2: more.
1: That.

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See my life shaking with every who I meet. Root fried confusion as I'm making itself clear. Wonder which way to go to get on out.

when his drinking, lusting, and his hunger for power became known to more and more people, the demands to do something about this outrageous man began.

A masterpiece. Oh my, my, oh my, my love. I take one look at you, you're taking me out.